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1: It was only you and I, but now I feel like I am trapped inside a life that doesn't feel right. 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